0: 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Okay, bye.
1: 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Maximum

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1: Yo, what do you want, man?
0: My girl just caught me.
1: You made her catch you?
0: I don't know how I let this happen.
1: With who?
0: The girl next door, you know? I don't know what to do.
1: Say what?

0: Maximum Summer.
1: Q Music.
2: This is my church. This is where I heal my hurts.
3: Watch.